0: MPs have voted against an attempt to legalise assisted dying in England and Wales. It was voted down by a majority of 16. Josh Cook is terminally ill. He's campaigning for the bill.
1: I'm absolutely disgusted. Yet again, there was 75% of our population in favour of giving compassion and choice to terminally ill people like myself at the end of our lives has been shattered, destroyed and ruined.
0: Meanwhile, opponents of the bill have urged the focus to shift to improving end-of-life care. People wearing face coverings at protests planned in Portsmouth this weekend could face arrest. That's what Hampshire police say as they plan to use powers to prevent violence. The UK economy recorded a surprise growth in July. That's because of an AI spending boom. Economists were expecting zero growth for the month. And singer Sienna Spiro has become the youngest British female in more than a decade to get a number one single. From Radio News Hub, I'm Lucy Gorman-Lee.
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0: Warm spells of sunshine, breezy in the north with scattered showers following early rain. A high of 23 degrees Celsius.
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1: You're listening to Wey Valley Radio, which means you've already found us. But there are people just up the road who haven't found us yet, in Farringdon, East Tisted, out towards Borden. Now we're on DAB Plus across East Hampshire. Almost 67,000 people who can hear the station, a lot of them don't know yet. So tell them about it. Tell them to menu, scan, look for W Valley. Wey Valley Radio. We're still on 101.1 FM, now on DAB+.
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0: MPs have rejected a draft law to legalise assisted dying in England and Wales. It was voted down by a majority of 16. Rhys Burgess is campaigning against the bill.
1: You need to have palliative end-of-life care properly in place, properly resourced. One in three people don't have access to it. So that needs to be set up and working before we reconsider this at all.
0: Meanwhile, supporters say terminally ill adults should be able to make their own decision. Hampshire police say protesters wearing face coverings at the weekend could be arrested. The force say they'll use powers to allow peaceful protest and prevent violence. A boom in AI spending has seen the UK economy make a surprise growth in July. Economists were expecting zero growth for the month. And the first pictures of the new Big Brother house have been released. A new group of housemates will move in on Sunday when the new series starts. That's the latest from Radio News Hub. I'm Lucy Gorman-Lee.
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0: Warm spells of sunshine, breezy in the north with scattered showers following early rain. A high of 23 degrees Celsius.
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1: Hi, I'm Lainey Russell and my show, Lainey's Lounge, is on Wave Valley Radio this Sunday from 6pm. On the show, we have a variety of guests that chat to me about their lives. 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

0: MPs have voted against an attempt to legalise assisted dying in England and Wales. It was voted down by a majority of 16. Josh Cook is terminally ill. He's campaigning for the bill.
1: I'm absolutely disgusted. Yet again, there was 75% of our population in favour of giving compassion and choice to terminally ill people like myself at the end of our lives has been shattered, destroyed and ruined.
0: Meanwhile, opponents of the bill have urged the focus to shift to improving end-of-life care. People wearing face coverings at protests planned in Portsmouth this weekend could face arrest. That's what Hampshire police say as they plan to use powers to prevent violence. The UK economy recorded a surprise growth in July. That's because of an AI spending boom. Economists were expecting zero growth for the month. And singer Sienna Spiro has become the youngest British female in more than a decade to get a number one single. From Radio News Hub, I'm Lucy Gorman-Lee.
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0: Warm spells of sunshine, breezy in the north with scattered showers following early rain. A high of 23 degrees Celsius.
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1: MPs have rejected a draft law to legalise assisted dying in England and Wales. It was voted down by a majority of 16. Rhys Burgess is campaigning against the bill.
2: You need to have palliative end-of-life care properly in place, properly resourced. One in three people don't have access to it. So that needs to be set up and working before we reconsider this at all.
1: Meanwhile, supporters say terminally ill adults should be able to make their own decision. Hampshire police say protesters wearing face coverings at the weekend could be arrested. The force say they'll use powers to allow peaceful protest and prevent violence. A boom in AI spending has seen the UK economy make a surprise growth in July. Economists were expecting zero growth for the month. And the first pictures of the new Big Brother house have been released. A new group of housemates will move in on Sunday when the new series starts. That's the latest from Radio News Hub. I'm Lucy Gorman-Lee.
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1: Warm spells of sunshine, breezy in the north with scattered showers following early rain. A high of 23 degrees Celsius.
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maintenance. This service is temporarily unavailable, however the streaming server is still online. Please contact the

0: Reform UK has been given the biggest single donation to a British political party on record. A crypto tycoon's handed Nigel Farage's party £36 million. Billionaire Ben Dalo says it's so the party gets a fair fight at the next election. The first man charged over anti-migrant protests in Portsmouth is appearing in court this morning. The 42-year-old was charged with violent disorder and assaulting a police officer when crowds gathered last weekend when a dinghy arrived after crossing the Channel. A former Labour minister who's advising the government on youth unemployment says young people need some tough love to keep them away from a life on benefits. Alan Milburn's calling for better support to get people into jobs. And in football, newly promoted Hull City are hoping to continue their unbeaten start to the Premier League season with a trip to Chelsea. Elsewhere, Bournemouth host Brentford and Forest head to Villa. Meanwhile, Everton travel to Spurs later this afternoon, and David Moyes is fairly happy with how his side season's gone so far.
1: Pleased in some aspects. I think we've played quite well in some of the games. Yeah, I'm not unhappy. I'd like to get another win.
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5: Health unions are calling on the government to resolve problems with the NHS pay structure after warning that progress has stalled. 14 unions representing over a million health workers say the wage structure is outdated. A Department for Health and Social Care spokesperson say they are committed to working closely and constructively with the unions. Around 3.5 million people have switched their landline or broadband provider over the last 2 years. That's because of the cost of living crisis affecting households. Ofcom says its research suggests that people could be saving by switching. And planned strikes by East Midlands railway workers will not go ahead. It's after members of the Rail, Maritime and Transport unions say there's been progress on talks about a dispute over safety. But they say industrial action short of strikes could still go ahead on Sunday the 20th of September.
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0: Some heavy rain across Scotland, Northern England and Wales, along with strong winds. Top temperatures in the northern half of the UK of 20 Celsius. Drier further south and warmer too, with highs of 24.
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4: Cheryl and rapper H are joining the coaching panel on The Voice. The new series will be hosted by Stacey Solomon and Alicia Dixon. The show's facing a revamp after Sir Tom Jones claims that ITV made the decision to fire him from the show. Judges Kelly Rowland and Will.i.am will return. Practical Magic 2 star Joey King says there's nothing more powerful than when girls come together. The actress stars in the sequel alongside Sandra Bullock, Nicole Kidman and Maisie Williams. The film follows a family of witches who were cursed with a spell. The first pictures of the new Big Brother house have been released before the new housemates move in on Sunday. The show, hosted again by Will Best and AJ Adudu, will be the biggest yet, lasting for 8 weeks. And singer Sienna Spiro has become the youngest British female in more than a decade to get a number one single. The 20-year-old has topped the charts with her song Great Expectation.
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2: Sport. Hull City boss Sergei Yakirovich says his side are starting to believe they belong in the Premier League. The Tigers have made a strong start with two wins and a draw so far, and they're the only side yet to concede a goal. But a big test today as they head to face Chelsea at Stamford Bridge. Meanwhile, David Moyes' Everton side travel to Tottenham, who are yet to win a game this season.
3: Well, look, it wasn't too long ago at this club that we were in those sort of situations, regular trying to win games. We can only look after ourselves. I'm not too sure about Spurs. We'll try and do the best we can. We didn't quite make it there a couple of months ago. Hopefully we can do it this time.
2: Another side still looking for a win is Bournemouth, who've only taken 2 points from a possible nine. They host Brentford this afternoon. Elsewhere today, Villa host Nottingham Forest, Ipswich head to Crystal Palace, and Liverpool play Fulham. Later tonight, second place Arsenal travel to Sunderland for the late kickoff. Meanwhile, West Ham have gone top of the Championship after a whopping 6-0 win over Wrexham last night. West Brom could leapfrog them today if they beat QPR. And in cricket, England face a chase of 130 to win the third test against Pakistan at Edgbaston.
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1: Sport.

0: Reform UK have been given £36 million by a crypto billionaire in what's the biggest donation to a British political party on record. Ben Dalo says he wants them to get a fair fight at the next general election. The first man charged over anti-migrant protests in Portsmouth is appearing in court this morning. The 42-year-old was arrested last weekend and later charged with violent disorder and assaulting a police officer when crowds gathered when a dinghy arrived after crossing the channel. Football, and Chelsea boss Xabi Alonso knows it could be a tricky one against newcomers Hull in the Premier League today.
1: 7 points, no goal conceded, they will be hard to beat. They have the belief, the coach is doing a great job, so it's going to be hard and we'll have to be at our best.
0: Elsewhere this afternoon, Bournemouth host Brentford, Forest head to Villa, Ipswich travel to Crystal Palace and Liverpool welcome Fulham. Finally, one in five drivers say they've accidentally broken the speed limit because of overgrown plants covering up road signs. The RSC also found things like overhanging trees making it more difficult to safely pull out at a junction. That's the latest from Radio News Hub. I'm Phil Towers.
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6: Health unions are calling on the government to resolve problems with the NHS pay structure after warning that progress has stalled. 14 unions representing over a million health workers say the wage structure is outdated. A Department for Health and Social Care spokesperson say they are committed to working closely and constructively with the unions. Around 3.5 million people have switched their landline or broadband provider over the last 2 years. That's because of the cost of living crisis affecting households. Ofcom says its research suggests that people could be saving by switching. And planned strikes by East Midlands railway workers will not go ahead. It's after members of the Rail, Maritime and Transport Union say there's been progress on talks about a dispute over safety. But they say industrial action short of strikes could still go ahead on Sunday the 20th of September.
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0: Some heavy rain across Scotland, Northern England and Wales, along with strong winds. Top temperatures in the northern half of the UK of 20 Celsius. Drier further south and warmer too, with highs of 24.
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7: Good morning and welcome to the breakfast show on Way Valley Radio with me, Lizzie. I hope you had a really good week and you've got a lovely weekend ahead. We've got loads in this next 3 hours, right up to 10 o'clock. Of course, music from yesterday and today. And of course, local news and information, all the things that you need to keep you well informed about what's happening in and around Alton over the next couple of weeks. But let's start the show with the Saturday starter. Today it is something from 1983. I can't quite believe it was that long ago that this track came out, but it is true. It's Katrina and the Waves and Walking on Sunshine.

Dance the Night, Dua Lipa. So what's the week been like for you? I've had quite a busy week. If you've got kids at various different stages of life, you might have started people back at school, or maybe they started the week before. I've got one going to uni in my house, so we've got boxes everywhere and bits and pieces that she's taking with her. Loads too much for a little room, but there you go. So yeah, it's kind of a time, isn't it, or it is for me, of new starts and new things. So I hope you survived all of that if you're in that category, or if you're not in that category, hopefully you've had just a nice kind of normal week, a nice September week. We're going to talk about local weather later, because it's been really nice this week, hasn't it? I've really enjoyed it. Even the bit of rain we've had, from my perspective, has been great. So we'll definitely get to the local weather fairly shortly, but not before Taylor Swift and Message in a Bottle.

shall we have a look at the local weather for the coming few days? So today, Saturday, is set to be predominantly dry and sunny, though patchy cloud will develop through this afternoon, becoming thicker in places through the evening. Tomorrow, rain is going to clear on Sunday morning. The afternoon will see patches of cloud and spells of sunshine and should remain mostly dry. Monday will be breezy and cloudy with a chance of rain, though it should turn dry with late sunshine later on. A few light showers on Tuesday morning, but it will soon turn mostly sunny and dry with some patchy cloud at times. Let's take a look at the temperature. I did become completely obsessed by the temperatures over the summer. I've got to let that go a little bit, but nonetheless, let's just have a little look at them for the next few days. So today, 22 is a maximum. Tomorrow, 24. Monday, 23. Tuesday, 22. Wednesday, 20. Thursday, 20. Friday, 20. So really lovely weather for this time of the year. Hope that is right up your street, as I hope is the next track, because it's a really great track. I love this song. It's Paul Young and Every Time You Go Away.

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1: 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The Surrey Business Amazon Growth Summit is at the Bush Hotel in Farnham, Wednesday, the 16th of September. 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
4: Cheryl and rapper H are joining the coaching panel on The Voice. The new series will be hosted by Stacey Solomon and Alicia Dixon. The show's facing a revamp after Sir Tom Jones claims that ITV made the decision to fire him from the show. Judges Kelly Rowland and Will.i.am will return. Practical Magic 2 star Joey King says there's nothing more powerful than when girls come together. The actress stars in the sequel alongside Sandra Bullock, Nicole Kidman and Maisie Williams. The film follows a family of witches who were cursed with a spell. The first pictures of the new Big Brother house have been released before the new housemates move in on Sunday. The show, hosted again by Will Best and AJ Adudu, will be the biggest yet, lasting for 8 weeks. And singer Sienna Spiro has become the youngest British female in more than a decade to get a number one single. The 20-year-old has topped the charts with her song Great Expectation.
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The Weeknd and Dancing in the Flames. Now, I don't know whether you have taken part in the Alton Walking Festivals that have happened, well, over many, many years, but, you know, certainly over this last year or two, they've kind of expanded and expanded, haven't they? Well, I noticed that they are doing an Autumn Walking Festival like they did last year, and I thought I'd just kind of flag it, because some of those most popular walks do go very quickly. They're all completely free, but it might be worth just having a log on and having a look if you want to take part. So this year it's going to be between the 12th and the 18th of October, and booking is open on the 14th of October. They've got all sorts of walks that they've planned in, including some of the most popular ones from May, so that if you missed out last time or you want to do that same beautiful walk again, you can book on, which is brilliant. So you can join them through the Altonian. That's quite a good way. You can register your interest there, and then they'll get in touch with you when bookings open. Right, Elvis Costello now. Totally different time and era. It's Alison.

Room 5 and What Lovers Do. I was so lucky at the beginning of the summer to go and see Maroon 5 in Hyde Park with my two eldest kids, not really kids, young adults, and we had such a brilliant time. They are a fantastic group to see live if you get the chance. Way exceeded my expectations, I have to say. So I hope you really enjoyed that bit of Maroon 5 this morning. We're going to go to JP Cooper now and September Song.

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2: Sport. Hull City boss Sergei Yakirovich says his side are starting to believe they belong in the Premier League. The Tigers have made a strong start with two wins and a draw so far, and they're the only side yet to concede a goal. But a big test today as they head to face Chelsea at Stamford Bridge. Meanwhile, David Moyes' Everton side travel to Tottenham, who are yet to win a game this season.
3: Well, look, it wasn't too long ago at this club that we were in those sort of situations, regular trying to win games. We can only look after ourselves. I'm not too sure about Spurs. We'll try and do the best we can. We didn't quite make it there a couple of months ago. Hopefully we can do it this time.
2: Another side still looking for a win is Bournemouth, who've only taken 2 points from a possible nine. They host Brentford this afternoon. Elsewhere today, Villa host Nottingham Forest, Ipswich head to Crystal Palace, and Liverpool play Fulham. Later tonight, second place Arsenal travel to Sunderland for the late kick-off. Meanwhile, West Ham have gone top of the Championship after a whopping 6-0 win over Wrexham last night. West Brom could leapfrog them today if they beat QPR. And in cricket, England face a chase of 130 to win the third test against Pakistan at Edgbaston.
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5: If you have been thinking about new things in September, we were talking, weren't we, earlier about how September

certainly for me, is a time of kind of new starts and new beginnings. You might be interested to know that there's going to be a volunteers festival coming up very soon in the Assembly Rooms, which is fantastic, where we are now broadcasting from, which is very, very exciting. We've got a lovely new radio studio at the back of the Assembly Rooms. But on Wednesday the 23rd, in the Assembly Rooms from 10 until 3, there is going to be this lovely event, the Volunteers Festival. It's a celebration about local volunteering that goes on in our area, and also, of course, telling you about how you could, if you wanted to, become a volunteer, which is what all of us are on Wey Valley Radio, and we're going to be there too. So if you've ever thought about getting involved in local radio, well, there's your chance to come along and talk to one of us too about that. Very exciting. Okay, lovely track now. This was on the radio a lot at the time when it came out, and I really like it. I hope you do too. It's Tom Gregory and

sort of feel like the theme of today's show is sort of September and new starts. And I saw something else that I thought might be of interest to you or somebody maybe that you know or lives in your household. Because on Friday the 25th of September at the Maltings in Alton from 10 until 3, there's going to be a jobs fair. Working in a digital world. You don't need to book, you can just drop in. I know that a lot of people are looking for jobs at the moment, particularly kind of young people coming out of education. So that could be a good shout, couldn't it? Yeah, Friday the 25th of September at

0: Duran Duran and The Reflex. What a great track. Now, we are coming up to the end of the first hour of the show, but not before this track, which could actually be our track that takes you back. It's not actually. We've got a different one coming in the next hour or two. But it is Prefab Sprout, which for me is very, very reminiscent of being in kind of my 20s, late teens, 20s. Just love Prefab Sprout. I hope you're going to really enjoy this. I'll be back with you on the other side of the news. But meanwhile, life of surprises.
1: You can keep the good times, righteousness, the best part in life, rather than pretend we are A1. Ultra fine. Shall I be the first then to say what?

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1: The first man charged over anti-migrant protests in Portsmouth is appearing in court this morning. The 42-year-old was charged with violent disorder and assaulting a police officer when crowds gathered last weekend when a dinghy arrived after crossing the Channel. Around 70 firefighters are tackling a huge blaze at a block of flats in London. It broke out on the 18th floor of the 22-storey building in Poplar early this morning. Reform UK has been given the biggest single donation to a British political party on record. Crypto tycoon Ben Dalio has handed Nigel Farage's party £36 million. And in football, Liverpool boss Andoni Iraola wants his side to make a fast start in today's Premier League clash with Fulham. They've conceded first in three of his four games in charge, but got in first against Ipswich.
2: The games look much more comfortable when you start like this. The other games we've started losing, and then you have to do a lot of effort to come back, and I would like, obviously, to score the first goal.
1: Elsewhere, Ipswich travel to Crystal Palace this afternoon. Everton face Spurs. Hull are the visitors at Chelsea, and Brentford head to Bournemouth. From Radio News, I'm Phil Towers.
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6: Health unions are calling on the government to resolve problems with the NHS pay structure after warning that progress has stalled. 14 unions representing over a million health workers say the wage structure is outdated. A Department for Health and Social Care spokesperson say they are committed to working closely and constructively with the unions. Around 3.5 million people have switched their landline or broadband provider over the last 2 years. That's because of the cost of living crisis affecting households. Ofcom says its research suggests that people could be saving by switching. And planned strikes by East Midlands railway workers will not go ahead. It's after members of the Rail, Maritime and Transport Union say there's been progress on talks about a dispute over safety. But they say industrial action short of strikes could still go ahead on Sunday the 20th of September.
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1: Some heavy rain across Scotland, Northern England and Wales, along with strong winds. Top temperatures in the northern half of the UK of 20 Celsius. Drier further south and warmer too, with highs of 24.
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Good morning and welcome to Breakfast on Wave Valley Radio with me, Lizzie. I've been with you since 7 o'clock, and if I've had your company since then, thank you so much. I hope you've enjoyed the music. We've had some great music, haven't we, this last hour. More good music to come right up to 10 o'clock. Lots of local news and information too, of course. And celebrity birthdays coming up fairly shortly, and a larger than life character, there's a little bit of a clue there, whose birthday it would have been today. But next, Imposter and Louis Tomlinson.

Now, I am with you all the way till 10 o'clock, but at 10 o'clock, there's a lovely event taking place in the Assembly Rooms today from 10 until 3. And of course, we are now based at the Assembly Rooms. We've got our lovely new radio station in the Assembly Rooms, which we're very, very happy and excited about. But yeah, at the front of the Assembly Rooms in the main hall, there will be a Heritage Open Day. It's going to be hosted by the Alton Society. They'll be represented there, but also loads of other groups and societies rich in history. In terms of Alton and the surrounding areas. And I know there will be people there who know an awful lot about our local area and are on hand to answer your questions. So if you've got a question about your house or your road or something in the town that you've seen and you think, gosh, I wonder when that arrived in our town and what the history behind it is, well, today's your day to go along and ask that question. And also, if like me, you're a little bit nosy, then the Quaker Meeting House and the Alton Masonic Centre are open for visitors. You can go and have a little look around. I have been to the Masonic Centre for a little art exhibition, but I have not been to the Quaker Meeting House, and I'd really like to go. So I'm going to see if I can get along there later on today. Okay, so if local history is your thing, there you go. That's your activity for today. But it may be that music is your thing, which is why you've tuned into Wave Valley Radio this morning. And we're not going to disappoint you, because we've got a great track now from a group that, if you're my sort of age, you will remember it well. It is Skritti Politti.

0: Email studio@wavevalleyradio.uk. What if you could stop wasting money on advertising that nobody sees? The Surrey Business Amazon Growth Summit is at the Bush Hotel in Farnham, Wednesday, the 16th of September. Hear from Surrey Chambers of Commerce, the University for the Creative Arts, and founders who've built brands from nothing. Lunch, networking, and a prize draw with the Mayor of Farnham. Just £10.25 in aid of Young Enterprise. 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
1: We have got now the track that takes you back. This is the track I remember hearing for the first time in a pub in Richmond, where I was with a few people. And it really, really struck me as very different to any of the music that I heard the rest of the night. I've remembered it ever since. It's a song that I'm sure all of you will know and remember. It first came out in 1964, which is quite incredible. It didn't feel like a 1964 song at the time when I heard it in the 80s, but it is. I hope you're going to enjoy it. It's All Day and All of the Night, of course, from the Kinks.

Here's one for the diary if you run a business. 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
2: Sport. Hull City boss Sergei Yakirovich says his side are starting to believe they belong in the Premier League. The Tigers have made a strong start with two wins and a draw so far, and they're the only side yet to concede a goal. But a big test today as they head to face Chelsea at Stamford Bridge. Meanwhile, David Moyes' Everton side travel to Tottenham, who are yet to win a game this season.
3: Well, look, it wasn't too long ago at this club that we were in those sort of situations, regular trying to win games. We can only look after ourselves. I'm not too sure about Spurs. We'll try and do the best we can. We didn't quite make it there a couple of months ago. Hopefully we can do it this time.
2: Another side still looking for a win is Bournemouth, who've only taken 2 points from a possible nine. They host Brentford this afternoon. Elsewhere today, Villa host Nottingham Forest. Ipswich head to Crystal Palace and Liverpool play Fulham. Later tonight, second place Arsenal travel to Sunderland for the late kickoff. Meanwhile, West Ham have gone top of the Championship after a whopping 6-0 win over Wrexham last night. West Brom could leapfrog them today if they beat QPR. And in cricket, England face a chase of 130 to win the third test against Pakistan at Edgbaston.
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Wham Rap, George Michael and Wham. Now, talking about showbiz, we've got our own showbiz on our doorstep, or our own arts on our doorstep, haven't we? Not only have we got the Hollybourne Theatre, but we've got other theatre going on right on our doorstep. And if that's your thing, then let me tell you that the Alton Fringe Theatre are doing a production of Julius Caesar. It's going to be on the Wessex Arts Centre up at the College. It's going to be on 15th, 16th, 17th of October at 7:30 p.m. And if you don't know Julius Caesar, it's a really kind of powerful and dynamic exploration of loyalty and manipulation and politics and murder, and is a really, really good one. So do get your tickets if you are interested. They think it could be a sellout show, so you can do so by going on to the Altonian, where there is a little barcode there, a little QR code rather, that you can click on and get your tickets.

When We Dance, Sting. I absolutely love that song. I hope you do too. So we are heading up to the 9 o'clock news, but not before Genesis. And Follow You, Follow Me.

0: More anti-migrant protests are due to take place in Portsmouth this weekend. The demos come as the first man charged over protest-related violence in the city last week will appear in court. Firefighters say they managed to bring a blaze under control at a block of flats in East London. Around 70 crew were tackling it on the 17th floor of a 22-storey building in Poplar. Reform UK have been given £36 million by a crypto billionaire in what's the biggest donation to a British political party on record. Ben Dalo says he wants them to get a fair fight at the next general election. And Princess Diana's iconic revenge dress is expected to sell for over £200,000 when it goes up for auction later this year.
1: It became a symbol of empowerment, and that's why it still captures people's imagination today. It's a message that is universal and so meaningful to women in our world.
0: Yeah, Morgana Halimi is the head of fashion and handbags at Sotheby's, where it's going on sale at their New York auction house in December. From Radio News Hub, I'm Phil Towers.
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0: Some heavy rain across Scotland, Northern England and Wales, along with strong winds. Top temperatures in the northern half of the UK of 20 Celsius. Drier further south and warmer too, with highs of 24.
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Good morning and welcome to Breakfast on Wave Valley Radio with me, Lizzie. It's lovely to have your company this morning. The show's been running since 7 o'clock, and if you've been with me since then, well, thank you so much for your company. We've had some really, really good music this morning. I hope you've really enjoyed it. Music, of course, from yesterday and today, and of course, local news and information to keep you really well informed and up to date with what is happening in and around Alton. And there's more of the same this hour, but also a quiz question and your culture drop for the week. Did you watch Ludwig? We were talking about Ludwig, weren't we, a week or two ago as a culture drop. I've been watching it. It's been great. I've been really enjoying it. I hope that was one that you found interesting. I've got another one for you a little bit later on. This time it is a cinema film, something that's on in the cinemas at the moment that I know lots of people are talking about. But more about that later. But let's go to Coldplay now and Trouble.

Most Wanted from Beyonce, of course, and Miley Cyrus. So I think we'll do the quiz question next. Now, this relates to something that we played last week, because I played September by, of course, Earth, Wind and Fire as our Saturday starter. But I wondered whether you could remember the specific day of the month that is mentioned in the song. Do you remember? So have a little think. Was it A, the 12th of September, B, the 21st, C, the 28th, or D, the 30th? 12th, 21st, 28th, or 30th? Well, it was the 21st. So well done if you got that right. What a great song that was. And we've got another great song for you now. It's Let Loose and Crazy for You.

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4: Now, I don't know whether you ever get yourself up to the Freedom of Expression Gallery, which is at the top of the high street, isn't it, by the little mini roundabout there. But if you do, you'll know they get some really good exhibitions on. And they've got a new one coming up, which is a little bit different from the ones they've done before, because it is an exhibition of ceramics. It's called Ceramicus 2026, and it starts on the 3rd of October, runs right through to the 31st of October. They're, of course, open Tuesdays to Saturdays, 10 till 4, and the entrance is free. And if you want to go and meet the potters, maybe you're an aspiring potter, you can meet them on the morning of the 3rd of October. I love the Great British Pottery Throwdown, so I can't do any ceramics myself, I'm afraid, but I do like to have a look at ceramics if I get the chance. I'll definitely be going up there. Okay, we've got Ed Sheeran next and Lego House.

Ed Sheeran and Lego House, isn't that lovely? And the next song is one I haven't heard for absolutely ages, but I hope you're going to enjoy it. It's somebody that really reminds me of being a kid. If you were brought up in the 70s, you'll really, really remember this one, because it is Leo Sayer and How Much Love.

Huey Lewis and the News and the Power of Love. So it is time for the Culture Drop, your Culture Drop for the week. And this is a film this time. We haven't done a film so far that's out in the cinemas. It came out, on the 9th on Wednesday. And I know a couple of young people that were right there on the 9th. They were literally waiting for that day to go and see it. And it is Don't Look Back in Anger. Have you heard about it? It's a kind of a documentary, I suppose, about the reunion tour of Oasis, the relationship between Liam and Noel. It was a comeback tour, wasn't it, that was hugely anticipated. And I know that the filmmakers really went about this in a very, very unapologetic way, looking at everything to do with their relationship, going back in time, but really capturing the kind of the experience, I suppose, and the emotions of the band as they set out on this tour. I've heard that it's very moving. I've heard that Liam was crying when he saw it, and that's some really interesting footage there about the fans and what it meant to them. So if you do go and see it, you know, I hope you really enjoy it. I'm going to try and get and see it too. I think it sounds really, really interesting. Okay, to another great artist now, George Benson.

you do there. And next, we've got a fantastic song from the one and only Lionel Richie. This is the one that I think gets us all moving. So if you do need to get out of the house and get moving this morning, you've had a relaxing morning and now, you know, sadly, it's time to get a wriggle on. This one might just do it for you because it is Dancing on the Ceiling.

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0: Luther Vandross and Janet Jackson. The best things in life are free. Now, we have not done the celebrity birthdays yet, have we? And there's a good reason for that, because I thought we'd end the show today, because we're coming up very shortly to 10 o'clock news, with a song by a person whose celebrity birthday it is today, who sadly no longer with us. He was born 82 years ago today. It is the one and only Barry White. Barry White, of course, hugely popular singer, composer, songwriter, won 3 Grammy Awards. And this is a track from 1974, perhaps one of his best known songs. Have a great week and enjoy this track heading up to the 10 o'clock news. See you next Saturday. Can't get enough of your love.
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1: It's the biggest donation made to a party in UK political history. Reform UK have been given £36 million by a crypto billionaire. Ben Dello said he wanted to hand the money to Nigel Farage's party to help them fight the next election. Donald Trump has touched down in Ireland, where he's making a two-day visit. He was greeted by the Deputy Premier Simon Harris at Dublin Airport. He'll also meet the President and Taoiseach, as well as business leaders. The first man charged over anti-migrant protests in Portsmouth is appearing in court this morning. The 42-year-old was arrested last weekend and later charged with violent disorder and assaulting a police officer. And in football, newly promoted Hull City are hoping to continue their unbeaten start to the Premier League season with a trip to Chelsea. Elsewhere, Bournemouth host Brentford and Forest head to Villa. Meanwhile, Everton travel to face Spurs later this afternoon, and David Moyes is fairly happy with how his side season's gone so far.
2: Pleased in some aspects. I think we've played quite well in some of the games. I'm not unhappy. I'd like to have got another win rather than a draw somewhere along the way. No, the players have done a really good job at the moment.
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1: Sport. Hull City boss Sergei Yakirovich says his side are starting to believe they belong in the Premier League. The Tigers have made a strong start with two wins and a draw so far, and they're the only side yet to concede a goal. But a big test today as they head to face Chelsea at Stamford Bridge. Meanwhile, David Moyes' Everton side travel to Tottenham, who are yet to win a game this season.
2: Well, look, it wasn't too long ago at this club that we were in those sort of situations, regular trying to win games. We can only look after ourselves. I'm not too sure about Spurs. We'll try and do the best we can. We didn't quite make it there a couple of months ago. Hopefully we can do it this time.
1: Another side still looking for a win is Bournemouth, who've only taken 2 points from a possible nine. They host Brentford this afternoon. Elsewhere today, Villa host Nottingham Forest, Ipswich head to Crystal Palace, and Liverpool play Fulham. Later tonight, second place Arsenal travel to Sunderland for the late kick-off. Meanwhile, West Ham have gone top of the Championship after a whopping 6-0 win over Wrexham last night. West Brom could leapfrog them today if they beat QPR. And in cricket, England face a chase of 130 to win the third test against Pakistan at Edgbaston.
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1: Some heavy rain across Scotland, Northern England and Wales, along with strong winds. Top temperatures in the northern half of the UK of 20 Celsius. Drier further south and warmer too, with highs of 24.
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Sound of a Star and 1980. Well, it's a long way to go back, I'm afraid. Even I can't remember that far. Good morning to you. It's Paul Smiley here on Wave Valley Radio 101.1 FM on your smart speaker and, of course, on DAB+. So no escape whatsoever. And I'm with you with my dulcet tones up until midday today. Thank you for joining me. What's coming up next? I don't know. Let's have a look in the mirror. Oh, it's Sigrid. Oh, well, thanks for that.

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So how's your week been? Pretty good. Back to school and all that. So kids getting settled, not moaning and groaning yet. That will happen, I'm sure. But it's been a nice sort of week, really, hasn't it? You know, with a bit of rain, bit of sun. This weekend's going to be lovely. I'll check out the weather a little bit after the 11 o'clock news, but it looks like it's going to be sunny for most of the time, so we shall see. And what we just played is Miley Cyrus there, and Golden Burning Sun, which seems appropriate. And coming up next is The Verve, and Lucky Man. Well, there we go. Can't get better than that, can it?

Neil Diamond there telling us he is, and he said, well, we know he is, so well done for that. Anyway, I've got some paid-for information there from Unicorn Orange in Farnham. Here's one for the diary if you run a business, the Surrey Business Amazon Growth Summit. It's a not-for-profit day at the Bush Hotel in Farnham on Wednesday the 16th of September. The idea is to raise money for Young Enterprise. It's a charity helping young people into business. It's a full day of digital growth advice. Lunch is included for the cost, which is £10.25. And four businesses will win professionally produced creative assets drawn by the mayor of Farnham. So if you fancy going on to that, why don't you look and search Unicorn Orange to book.

Avril Lavigne and Skelter Boy. Let's have a quick look at the rails. What's happening today? Well, everything seems to be on time this morning so far. And let's have a look. I think the next one to go up to London over Waterloo, what will be 10:44. And that's on time, going from platform one. And it continues every half an hour up until 7:30, 8 o'clock tonight. Then it reverts to the hourly service. Doesn't appear to be any problem. So if you're going up to London for whatever reason, then just enjoy your day out there. And as I said, shouldn't have any problems on the trains coming back, which is always good news. We'll have a look at the roads a little bit later on. In the meanwhile, this is Travis telling us to sing. Well, join in on the chorus if you can.

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Town of the Eagles there, and one of these nights, well, we've all had those, and usually results in a hangover the next morning, I find, but anyway. So, what else is going on the roads? That was the thing I was going to do. Have a look at that, see what the local area is like. Apart from the usual bits and pieces in Alton, it doesn't like there's too much of a problem there. Elsewhere, oh, I must tell you about something. I'll remember to do that. I'll do that in a minute. But elsewhere, as you're heading out of Alton, that's good. A31 northbound, fine until you get to Farnham. And then between the two traffic lights in Farnham, it's a little bit congested. Other than that, no problems. Going up the A3, that's all right. Round Guildford, again, usual things, a little bit of traffic, but not too bad. Come back down south, though. A32 to Southampton, A32 down towards Portsmouth, down the Meon Valley, that is fine. A31 towards Winchester. There's a bit of build-up of traffic there, and I'll tell you why. The roundabout on the junction there, I think it's Junction 9, that is closed completely for the weekend. So, which means there's a lot more traffic in Winchester. So just be aware of that. And then I think the M3 itself southbound. It's a lovely day. So, of course, people are taking advantage heading off towards the coast. So as you go through the A31 in the New Forest, and then you go obviously in towards the beaches and everything, they are starting to look a bit busy around that area. Other than that, nothing more to tell you, which is great, isn't it? Make the most of it. That's all I can say.

Now, what I did forget to tell you about, as regards to roads, of course, the High Street is shut today because it's the Hampshire Farmers Market and also the Alton Craft Market and it's Heritage Open Day. So lots going on in Alton. I'll update you on that right after the news. But don't forget to say the High Street will also be closed. Now, it's almost time for the news and taking us there. Let's see who's going to take us there. The Sugar Babes. It's all about you now. Isn't that nice?

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1: It's the biggest donation made to a party in UK political history. Reform UK have been given £36 million by a crypto billionaire. Ben Dello said he wanted to hand the money to Nigel Farage's party to help them fight the next election. Donald Trump has touched down in Ireland, where he's making a two-day visit. He was greeted by the Deputy Premier Simon Harris at Dublin Airport. He'll also meet the President and Taoiseach, as well as business leaders. The first man charged over anti-migrant protests in Portsmouth is appearing in court this morning. The 42-year-old was arrested last weekend and later charged with violent disorder and assaulting a police officer. And in football, newly promoted Hull City are hoping to continue their unbeaten start to the Premier League season with a trip to Chelsea. Elsewhere, Bournemouth host Brentford and Forest head to Villa. Meanwhile, Everton travel to face Spurs later this afternoon, and David Moyes is fairly happy with how his side's season's gone so far.
2: Pleased in some aspects. I think we've played quite well in some of the games. I'm not unhappy, and I'd like to have got another win rather than a draw somewhere along the way. No, the players have done a really good job at the moment.
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1: Mostly dry with the odd patch of heavy rain possible, particularly across Wales. It's quite breezy though. Some warm sunny spells in the south of England. Temperatures reaching highs of 23 degrees Celsius.
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5: At the weekend.

And the time now is 11 minutes past 11. Welcome back to the second hour of the programme. It's Paul Smyre here on Wave Valley Radio 101.1 FM and on your smart speaker as well as on DAB+. So lovely to have you listening to us all over Northeast Hampshire now. Now, what else have I got to tell you coming up? I did say, mentioned before the news, it's the Hampshire Farmers Market. You know how that works. All our local producers there will be there and some really good stuff to buy. And of course, as we're heading towards the, I hate to say it, the Big C, Alton Craft Market is also there, so there'll be some unique and handmade goods there from local artists, crafters and makers, which you might wish to consider. In the meanwhile, taking it a little bit further and playing the best of yesteryear today, of course, it's Ellie Goulding, Love Me Like You Do. Ooh, thank you so much.

So what's the local weather looking like? Well, today it's going to be about 22 degrees and there'll be plenty of sunshine around, a bit of cloud as well. Tomorrow they're suggesting that there might be some showers of rain, a little bit of light rain, but there'll be also some sunshine too. Temperatures around about 21 to 22 degrees. Monday looks as though it's going to be quite nice, 23 degrees. Tuesday, a little bit more cloud around. Wednesday, sunshine, but temperatures down to 19. And Thursday, might be a few showers around again. So light rain and moderate breeze, but still sunshine as well. And the temperatures still holding up quite nicely, 19, 20 degrees. As we head into the following week, it looks like it's, at the moment, they're forecasting for quite a bit of sunshine around. And temperatures around about 21, 20. So quite pleasant with just gentle breezes. So that's kind of nice and something to look forward to.

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2: 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The Surrey Business Amazon Growth Summit is at the Bush Hotel in Farnham, Wednesday, the 16th of September. 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

Halsey there, and without me, and I think this radio station would definitely be a lot better off. But anyway, they're still putting up with me, thank goodness. But one thing I've got to tell you about is we're now back in the assembly rooms. Yes, we're broadcasting from the assembly rooms, and we're very grateful for Dementia Friendly Alton for facilitating that for us. And they've got a Heritage Day on today as part of the celebrations, and part of those celebrations being that there's local groups, clubs and societies, and they're shining a spotlight on their history. Now, we're very pleased to have a stand there as well, so if you come along there and go into the assembly rooms, you'll see Wave Valley Radio part of that. And there'll be an opportunity there to explore the ordinary lives, places and moments that make up our shared past. It's absolutely wonderful. So why don't you do that? It's going to be really, really, really good. And as I say, do come along and say hello to some members of the team from Wave Valley Radio. And perhaps it's something you might like to volunteer for as well. So if that's the case, so much the better. We'd be delighted to see. Now, other things that are going on Heritage Open Day, if you pop across the green there, literally, at the Curtis Museum, you can step back in time and get hands-on with history at a day packed with ancient skills, living history, crafts, demonstrations, and family fun. So if you've ever wondered how our ancestors lived, worked, fought, and survived, and the survival is probably the most important bit there, why don't you come along and experience history for yourself? Says, try your hand at backstrap weaving, make your own medieval clay tile. You can explore the secrets of Anglo-Saxon's herbs and even dig for archaeological treasure as well. Discover the tools, skills and crafts that shaped everyday life in the ancient days. So that's at the Curtis Museum. That's on 10 o'clock till 4:30. And we're at the Alton Assembly Rooms until 3 o'clock today. So pop along and say hi. We'll be delighted to see you. This is the Jacksons, and I want you back. Well, says it all.

The Fabulous Elbow there, and One Day Like This. Now, what's happening with the local footy then? Big teams. The Saints are at home to Bristol City today. I think all these matches are on 3 o'clock kickoffs. Pompey, meanwhile, they travel up to Charlton. And Aldershot, they're also away from home. They at Solihull. What about our very own Old Town? How did it fare against Eastleigh earlier on this week in the Hampshire Senior Cup? Well, unfortunately, they lost 2-0 away. But nonetheless, they did put up a really good fight. And it's good experience for them as well, playing down at Silver Lake Stadium there in Eastleigh. And also being tested against opposition from a high level. Absolutely fabulous for them. Well done. Pity, you know, the result wasn't different, but, you know, it wasn't probably unexpected. Today, however, they travel away to Fleet, so it's not too far away if you want to go and support the lads. And that's also a 3 o'clock kickoff, Fleet Town. That's back into the league matches. We'll see how they got on and have a look at that on Monday.

on 11:45, and time to remind you that there's some delightful music for a late summer evening in Medstead tonight. And what exactly is it? It's presented by Alton Climate Action Network, and it's going to be at the St Andrew's Church in Medstead. It's a joyful concert of light classical popular music performed by talented and enthusiastic local musicians in a wonderful setting of St Andrew's Church in Medstead. If you've never been there, actually, for whatever reason, it's a delightful church inside, a lot of history to it. And there's going to be refreshments afterwards. The proceeds will be divided between the church and Alton Climate Action Network's irrigation project. So how much is it going to cost you? £12.50. That includes the wine and buffet after the concert. If you're interested and you'd like to go and see if there's any tickets available, give Sharon Blackshaw a call on seblackshaw@gmail.com, or you can give a quick call on the mobile on 07715 771489. I'll give you that mobile again. It's 07715 771489 for music for a late summer evening. It'll be delightful this evening, and it's from 6 p.m. in St Andrew's Church in Medstead.

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Stevie Wonder there, and he's Mr. Know-It-All. Well, time's 5:02 midday, which means it's just about time for me to go. So thanks for your company this morning. I've enjoyed it. I hope you have too. I'll be back again on Monday afternoon between 4 o'clock and 6 for the Monday drive time. Hope you can join me then. In the meanwhile, it just remains for me to say, look after yourselves, look after each other, stay safe. Most important thing, of course, is to enjoy yourselves. Now, finally, I don't know about you, but one thing that really bugs me at the moment is predictive text. It drives me nuts the way it goes on, and we end up with all sorts of rubbish. Anyway, I have some sad news, though, about that. The man who invented predictive text has passed away. It's very sad, yeah. Apparently, his fun fair is next monkey. Tom now.

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1: Donald Trump says he thinks a unified Ireland will happen at some point.
2: We're talking about it, and you got the right man over here to get it moving. But yeah, I think it would be a fantastic thing. Now, the UK will have something to say about it, obviously, but I think it would be a great thing. I mean, how can it be bad?
1: Yeah, he was speaking at the start of his two-day trip there, where he's met with the Irish president and Taoiseach amid one of the biggest security operations the country's police service has ever managed. It's the biggest donation made to a political party in UK history. Reform UK had been given £36 million by a crypto billionaire. Ben Dello said he wanted to hand the money to Nigel Farage's party to help them fight the next election. Police in Portsmouth say they won't tolerate protesters whose only aim is to create fear and incite violence. It says more demonstrations are due to take place there today. And Princess Diana's off-the-shoulder black revenge dress is going up for auction in New York later this year. It's expected to fetch up to £220,000. From Radio News Hub, I'm Phil Towers.
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1: Mostly dry with the odd patch of heavy rain possible, particularly across Wales. It's quite breezy though. Some warm sunny spells in the south of England. Temperatures reaching highs of 23 degrees Celsius.
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0: What if you could stop wasting money on advertising that nobody sees? The Surrey Business Amazon Growth Summit is at the Bush Hotel in Farnham, Wednesday, the 16th of September. 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

0: Radio. Donald Trump says he would love to see a united Ireland, speaking at the start of a two-day visit there. The US president said the reunification of the Republic of Ireland and Northern Ireland may as well happen now. He also said he's been working personally to resolve the Iran war.
1: Iran cannot have a nuclear weapon. So they were 2 weeks away from having a nuclear weapon. If they had it, they would have blown up Israel, they would have blown up the Middle East, and they would have hit some in Europe's cities, and they would probably hit us too before we put out the fire.
0: Reform UK has been given the biggest single donation to a British political party on record. A crypto tycoon's handed Nigel Farage's party £36 million. The Ministry of Defence has denied claims it's behind an error that caused huge air traffic control issues earlier this week. Airports across the UK were thrown into chaos as more than 2,000 flights were cancelled. And in football, newly promoted Hull City are hoping to continue their unbeaten start to the Premier League season with a trip to Chelsea. Among the other games today, Bournemouth host Brentford and Forest head to Villa. From Radio News Hub, I'm Phil Towers.
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0: Mostly dry with the odd patch of heavy rain possible, particularly across Wales. It's quite breezy though. Some warm sunny spells in the south of England. Temperatures reaching highs of 23 degrees Celsius.
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0: Radio. Donald Trump says he thinks a unified Ireland will happen at some point.
1: We're talking about it, and you got the right man over here to get it moving. But yeah, I think it would be a fantastic thing. Now, the UK will have something to say about it, obviously, but I think it would be a great thing. I mean, how can it be bad?
0: Yeah, he was speaking at the start of his two-day trip there, where he's met with the Irish president and Taoiseach amid one of the biggest security operations the country's police service has ever managed. It's the biggest donation made to a political party in UK history. Reform UK have been given £36 million by a crypto billionaire. Ben Dello said he wanted to hand the money to Nigel Farage's party to help them fight the next election. Police in Portsmouth say they won't tolerate protesters whose only aim is to create fear and incite violence. It says more demonstrations are due to take place there today. And Princess Diana's off-the-shoulder black revenge dress is going up for auction in New York later this year. It's expected to fetch up to £220,000. From Radio News Hub, I'm Phil Towers.
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6: Health unions are calling on the government to resolve problems with the NHS pay structure after warning that progress has stalled. 14 unions representing over a million health workers say the wage structure is outdated. A Department for Health and Social Care spokesperson say they are committed to working closely and constructively with the unions. Around 3.5 million people have switched their landline or broadband provider over the last 2 years. That's because of the cost of living crisis affecting households. Ofcom says its research suggests that people could be saving by switching. And planned strikes by East Midlands railway workers will not go ahead. It's after members of the Rail, Maritime and Transport Union say there's been progress on talks about a dispute over safety. But they say industrial action short of strikes could still go ahead on Sunday the 20th of September.
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0: Mostly dry with the odd patch of heavy rain possible, particularly across Wales. It's quite breezy though. Some warm sunny spells in the south of England. Temperatures reaching highs of 23 degrees Celsius.

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1: Donald Trump says he would love to see a united Ireland, speaking at the start of a two-day visit there. The US president said the reunification of the Republic of Ireland and Northern Ireland may as well happen now. He also said he's been working personally to resolve the Iran war.
2: Iran cannot have a nuclear weapon. So they were 2 weeks away from having a nuclear weapon. If they had it, they would have blown up Israel, they would have blown up the Middle East, and they would have hit some in Europe's cities, and they would probably hit us too before we put out the fire.
1: Reform UK has been given the biggest single donation to a British political party on record. A crypto tycoon's handed Nigel Farage's party £36 million. The Ministry of Defence has denied claims it's behind an error that caused huge air traffic control issues earlier this week. Airports across the UK were thrown into chaos as more than 2,000 flights were cancelled. And in football, newly promoted Hull City are hoping to continue their unbeaten start to the Premier League season with a trip to Chelsea. Among the other games today, Bournemouth host Brentford and Forest head to Villa. From Radio News Hub, I'm Phil Towers.
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1: Mostly dry with the odd patch of heavy rain possible, particularly across Wales. It's quite breezy though. Some warm sunny spells in the south of England. Temperatures reaching highs of 23 degrees Celsius.
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But it's one of those songs that's got a bit of a story behind it. The story surrounds the life of Nick Lowe, who wrote the song. And the fickle finger of pop music played its part in that. Song that Nick Lowe wrote for the band Brinsley Swartz in 1974 didn't do so well that time around. Elvis Costello covered it a few years later, and then everybody forgot about it. But in 1992, Curtis Stigers covered it on the soundtrack to Whitney Houston's The Bodyguard movie. And that sold over 20 million copies, earned Nick Lowe about $1.5 million in royalties. Well, I hope he bought Curtis Stigers a drink or two. Brinsley Swartz, what's so funny about peace, love, and a bit of understanding, eh? Stafford's World, I'm Mark Stafford. Faces openers up with that Stay With Me. Welcome to Stafford's World for the next 3 hours. Let's have a look what we have listed here for the entertainment today. On the song stories today, Todd Rundgren brings us the story behind his biggest hit, I Saw the Light, from 1972. And Chip Douglas, the producer of many of the Monkees hits, tells the story behind one of those. On the writers Sing Them Their Way, Carol King sings one of her last ever songs that she wrote with her husband Jerry Goffin, from a couple of years before she headed off to do a Tapestry album and go solo. And then on Arbor They Did It First, we've got the original version of Manic Monday by the Bangles. No, they didn't do it first. And Elton John brings us the original version of a song that he did first and that went on to become a single release for one of the Beatles. That's got you thinking, hasn't it? All of that and this from the Small Faces to come.

0: We're going home.
1: So the question really is, do you leave the intro on from John or do you chop it off? I'm not sure. So 50-50, sometimes I do, sometimes I don't. Beatles, two of us from the Let It Be album, and Small Faces, of course, Sha-la-la-la-lee. Hello to Diego Garcia Diaz, who's in Salamanca, in the province of Salamanca in Spain. He's got a Texan 660 radio and he listens to us on shortwave. Thanks very much for checking us out there, Diego. Got in touch at mark@markstafford.co.uk.
2: And now Stafford's World looks a bit deeper at the hit songs and tells you the stories behind them. It's time for another song story on Stafford's World.
1: First of the song stories today tells us about a song by the great Todd Rundgren. Biggest song in his career was I Saw the Light. Let's hear Todd explain the story behind that song, which became a hit around most of the world.
3: When I was in high school, I was a bad student. I was determined to finish high school. I didn't want to drop out, but it was a horrible experience for me. And I didn't like being at home. That was a horrible experience as well. And my best friend, who I might normally hang out with, had after-school activities to do. He was in the acting club and things like that. So I would kind of like just hang around after school, killing time so that I didn't have to go home with the other kids. And I might go home with my friend after he was done. And the school had an auditorium with a little upright piano in it. And so I would go in there after school and just plunk around on the piano, not really writing songs, but just like moving around on the keyboard, figuring out things that I like to hear. And that's when I got into this whole sort of major seventh thing. The advantage of the keyboard as a writing instrument that I soon discover is you got all those notes right out there. You're not limited to the six possible notes you could get on a guitar, and they don't all have to be clustered in one area of the instrument because your hand isn't big enough. At the time, I was pretty much doing all that, just doing this, you know. And that's a song like, you know, I Saw the Light comes out. You know, it's my hand is locked in this position like this. Like it's like a little dog walking up and down the keyboard with, you know, with the head watching what I'm doing here, or like sniffing its crotch or whatever. But it became just almost habitual. My hand would just naturally go into that form. And by the time I got to a record like Something Anything, yeah, I'm writing this. Oh, that sounds nice. Moon, June, Spoon, it was late last night, feeling something wasn't right. I'm just holding sight. It's like 20 minutes later, the song is written, which is great, you know, because sometimes when these things just come spilling out, I found sometimes that they have a more broad appeal, I guess.

I really love that song, Dion DiMucci, from his 1976 album Street Art and the Queen of 1959. A bit of a homage to his wife, Sue, and helped out by Phil Everly of the Everly Brothers on that. And if you want to see how they were working on it when the first time they ever played it together, check out Soundstage with Phil Everly, brackets 1975. That's a video on YouTube. You've got a big chunk of Phil Everly doing stuff from 1975, which can't be bad. And they're talking about that song as well. What a great song that was. Time for some Pretenders on Staffers World.

0: hi to Richard Martara. He's a long, regular listener for many, many years. Nice to hear from you again, Richard Martara. And he enjoyed the Bread track that I played in a recent show. Pretenders, of course, talk of the town. We're back with the great Robbie Robertson in just a moment.
1: 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Whatever you do, don't go anywhere. Stafford's World will be back very shortly, right after these messages. Way Valley Radio.
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Bit of a busy inbox to work through today. Hello to John, who's in Dubai, and he says he's a person of a certain vintage. I know what you mean, John. And John listens, interestingly, on The Flash, which is a station that's in Hampshire. And he listens there because somebody he knows in Dubai, he lives in Dubai, is part of the expat community there. And it was a guy called Ian Dunkley's daughter that put him on to listening to The Flash and putting him on to stuff as well. So thank you to Ian Dunkley's daughter for getting in touch with John and putting him on the right road to listening to some good stuff. Hope you like that, John. From your kind of era, I guess, 1971. Do you remember that? John Congas from South Africa. He did He's Gonna Step On You Again and that one as well. And then he was gone, wasn't he? Tok Losh, man, for John Congas. Music from the Stranglers now.

Well, his solo career was a little bit flaky, short and sharp. Biggest song in that solo career of his was Just Like Paradise. David Lee Roth, of course. Stranglers before that. They're still hanging around. They're still doing stuff. Got a bit of touring they've been doing in recent years. A tour of France and stuff like that, and still playing there. Obviously, the band has evolved over the years and things have happened, and it's all a different looking Stranglers these days, but I guess they probably sound as good. I saw them not so long ago. Your brain, when you get a bit older, seems to compress all the years. It wasn't not so long ago. It's probably about 15 to 20 years ago. Saw the Stranglers, and a new young vocalist was on there, and he was pretty good. I don't know if he's still with the band. I'm not sure. Stranglers, Skin Deep, one of the best from them. Couple more to finish off the first hour. We've got some ELO from Out of the Blue, and a track you don't hear that often from that. And Sparks, of course, a gem from 1974.

0: Donald Trump says he would love to see a united Ireland. Speaking at the start of a two-day visit there, the US president said the reunification of the Republic of Ireland and Northern Ireland may well as happen now. He was also questioned by reporters on the Iran war, something he says he personally has worked to resolve.
1: Iran cannot have a nuclear weapon. It's very simple. They were 2 weeks away from having a nuclear weapon. If they had it, they would have blown up Israel, they would have blown up the Middle East, and they would have hit some of Europe's cities.
0: Reform UK has received another £36 million donation from cryptocurrency billionaire Christopher Harborn. He said he was matching a donation of the same amount from fellow billionaire Ben Dilo. Anti-migrant protesters and counter-demonstrators have gathered in Portsmouth with a large police presence in the city centre. Police warned they would not tolerate fear or violence and said protesters wearing face coverings could be arrested. And England have completed a 3-0 test series whitewash over Pakistan, with captain Joe Root leading his side to an 8-wicket victory. From Radio News Hub, I'm Ben Monse.
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0: Winds gradually easing later on as rain moves further south, where it will stay cloudy and humid, but fresher with clearer spells in the north, lows of 14 degrees Celsius.

0: to San Francisco, USA. Then maybe you'll understand the song. It will be worth it. If not for the sake of this song, but for the sake of your own peace of mind.
1: Strobe lights beam

Let's do that for John Carter. He's in Bishop Stortford, and he keeps changing the devices he listens to the show on. He's now in the world of Alexa. He's gone a bit AI and a bit high-tech now. Hi to you, John. You like 1973 on a recent Staffers World on the Spotlight year. Hope you like that from 67 as well. Eric Burden and the Animals, San Francisco Nights. Really captures the spirit of 1967, doesn't it? And I get a bit confused as to why the Animals, why did people like Alan Price and the rest of the Animals just let the Animals name slip and not really fight for it? And Eric Burden walked out the other side, and he was one of the founder members, but he certainly wasn't the man who put it all together on his own. And he walked away, and he was then christened his band Eric Burden and the Animals. And out came that, San Francisco Nights in 1967. A bit of Slade as well, and Squeeze Me, Please Me. Now, this one is interesting. A couple of Dutch guys who were more successful in America than they were in the home country, the Netherlands. This was a great song, and it was one of those got played a lot on European radio and American radio, but never in England. Sausalito, Summer Night from Diesel.

0: They've had their ups and downs along the way, haven't they? Squeeze, they're together, and then they're not. Difford and Tilbrook working together, then they're not. Then they are. Squeeze, and of course, one of the best from them is Up the Junction. And before that, Diesel, Sausalito Summer Night. Have you ever been to Sausalito? If you haven't, put it on your list of places to see. It's a beautiful place. It's just the other side of the Golden Gate Bridge, just north of San Francisco, a few miles in Marin County. Now, we stayed in Marin County, only a few miles down the road from Sausalito, and went in and out to San Francisco, and then we went up towards Marin County's Napa Valley wine region. Beautiful place. And we stayed in that area, and so we went to Sausalito and, many times to visit some of the restaurants there in our couple of weeks stay. Beautiful place with a river stroke estuary of the San Francisco Bay. It's not sort of stuck on the corner of that. Diesel and the Netherlands Sound of Sausalito Summer Night.
1: You've heard the hit versions, now it's time for the originals. This is Ah, But They Did It First on Stafford's World.
0: First of a couple of tracks on Ah, But They Did It First. And this time around, it's Prince, the mighty Prince, with a song that he wrote. And he originally wrote it for a band that he was working with at the time, a sort of protege band called Polonia Six. And they had an album coming out. And he thought that he'd give it to them. But in the end, he ended up giving it to the Bangles. And his own band didn't get the first shot at it, but Prince did when he put a demo together to give to the Bangles. He had a bit of a place for Susanna Hoffs, a bit of a flame burning for her, so she wanted the song, she got the song. I think he wanted her more than she wanted him is the story. Anyway, it was never released, his version. It was set away in a vault until after he died. And then somebody found all these originals that Prince had done, and amongst them was this. From 1984, Prince's original of the Bangles' Manic Monday, a song that he wrote.

0: was a time in his career he could do nothing wrong. Everything he touched turned to gold. Prince, with a song that he wrote originally for his band Apollonia 6, and then ended up giving it to the Bangles to do. And he did his version in 1984. Next up, Elton John, another rock superstar, with a song that he wrote for another rock superstar. I teased you with the fact he was one of the Beatles. It was, in fact, Ringo, in the time when Ringo was doing extremely well with a whole string of successful top 20 hits around the world. This was towards the end of that run, and in fact, it didn't do very well at all anywhere. But I liked it. I think it's very good. And Elton does a good version of it. Again, kept in a vault somewhere over the years and dug out, Elton John's original of Snookaroo, an Elton John and Bernie Taupin song that Ringo brought out on single in the 1970s. But he did it first, Elton John.
1: One, two, three, four.

0: quite like that version, actually. It's a bit like a song he did around the same kind of time, Grimsby. Do you remember Grimsby on the... Oh, I forgot what album that was on. Anyway, it was a bit of a strange track to do, and Snookeroo's a bit of a... I don't think Elton's a big snooker fan. Maybe Ringo said, write me a song about snooker. I've no idea. Anyway, Snookeroo, Elton John's original of that. Talking of originals and covers, of course, Elvis did this first.
1: Y'all still want me to come with you?

0: ZZ Top do Elvis and doing pretty well with that one, Viva Las Vegas. It's Stafford's World. I'm Mark Stafford, heading through the second of the 3 hours here. And we're back with one of the great psychedelic 60s songs with lots of strange psychedelia in it from Tommy James and the Shondells next.
1: Stafford's World will be back in a moment. Don't go anywhere.
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I'm going to hold up my hands and admit to the fact I was a bit of an old timer in the 70s when punk came along, and I thought, it's a bit too rough for me. Can't they just get a bit more melodic and calm down a bit? And then along came New Wave, and I thought, I was a bit depressed, first of all, thinking, where do we go from this? I want me big pop, smooth, orchestral, everything thrown in stuff. But then along came New Wave, and people like Graham Parker and The Rumour, Tom Petty and The Heartbreakers, and then you got people like Eddie and The Hot Rods and Jonathan Richmond and Modern Lovers. And I thought, hang on, Elvis Costello turns up as well. It's sounding pretty good. That was from one of the early Graham Parker and The Rumour albums. So although I always used to think it was Graham Parker on his own, because if you pick up the cover of the vinyl album and look at the front, it says Graham Parker Hotel, it says Graham Parker Heat Treatment, actually, and that was the album. And on the back, he then gives a credit to The Rumour, so he wanted full billing on the front. But there you go. So I think it's Graham Parker, but it's not. It's Graham Parker and The Rumour if you flip the album over. Tommy James and the Shondells before that, Superb and Crimson and Clover. Hello to Jürgen Karwalat, who's in Denmark, in Jutland, near Germany, on the in Danish side of the border. Catches the show nearly every week these days, so great to have you along, and thanks for dropping a line at mark@markstafford.co.uk. Here's a bit of Ian Hunter for you.

busy day on the email front. Hello to Brian Wilkinson. He loved 1973 on the spotlight year not so long ago. He said he was starting high school at that time, and Elton John's Teacher I Need You used to get played on the radio. Never does now, does it, Brian? I was talking to somebody else about that. Those early Elton John album tracks, the big hits we've heard them all. But there's so much class from Elton John and those early albums in particular that just gets forgotten. And that is a travesty, isn't it? Travesty, really. Hello to you, Brian. Thanks for your email at mark@markstafford.co.uk. Martha and the Muffins and Echo Beach. And it's time for the writers to sing them their way. The writer this time around is Carole King. It's a song she wrote with Jerry Goffin, one of the final songs they wrote together. It was Wasn't Born to Follow, originally done by the Byrds, and it sat around selling a few copies until it appeared on the Easy Rider soundtrack and got extremely well known on the years after that from that Easy Rider soundtrack. And she wasn't a performer really at that time. She hadn't performed since the rock and roll days, but she was then in this group, and it was to lead her to sort of back to the stage. But she was never a very strong person on stage. She was actually very stage struck, and right the way through till Tapestry coming out, she didn't like being on stage. She was actually terrified when she had to go out and do her solo stuff early on. She didn't want to go out. When she did go out there, she didn't know what to say. But anyway, she sang this one, and it's one that she wrote. Carole King, Jerry Goffin wrote it. The writer, in this case, Carole King, sings it, The City. Carole King's band, and Wasn't Born to Follow.

It was 1971. There were Redbone and the Witch Queen of New Orleans. We'll do that for Neil Turk in Skegby. Another email came in for him. And he's another one talking about leaving school and the kind of time when he was at school and bringing in memories off the back of a spotlight year. He said, I was leaving school this time around, he said, and when the flashback year came along, and it was a summer job I had at a brewery in Burton-on-Trent before college. That could lead you astray, couldn't it, Neil? Maybe it did. He said, I had long hair and flares and no cares when I did the work at the brewery at that time. Maybe there's reasons why you didn't have any cares. Were you behind the stacked crates and stuff having a good time? Hi to you, Neil, in Skegby. Thanks for your email. Let's do this for you. It's a great track, actually. It's a long one. But it's very, very good. It's the Alan Parsons Project from their album, which was iRobot, the second album they brought out. And it features the great vocal on this of Steve Harley, which I think is one of the best performances on any Alan Parsons Project track. He really dominates the track. And it was from around the time there when he was deep in the middle of his own career. So nice of him to step across and help out Alan Parsons from the iRobot album. The Alan Parsons Project, Steve Harley guesting on The Voice.

0: Donald Trump has started his two-day trip to Ireland with a meeting with the Irish president. He's describing the two countries as having a great relationship and said he thinks a unified Ireland will happen at some point.
1: We're talking about it, and you got the right man over here to get it moving. But yeah, I think it would be a fantastic thing. Now, the UK will have something to say about it, obviously, but I think it would be a great thing. I mean, how can it be bad?
0: A cryptocurrency billionaire has given Reform UK £36 million just a day after another major donor gave the same amount. It's prompted renewed calls on Andy Burnham to cap political donations. Hundreds of protesters have gathered in Portsmouth for rival anti-migrant and counter-demonstrations. Police imposed conditions on both groups and warned that anyone inciting violence or failing to comply could be arrested. And Oscar-winning British film producer Jeremy Thomas has died aged 77. His publicist said he passed away peacefully at his country home in Oxfordshire. That's the latest from Radio News Hub. I'm Ben Monte.
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0: Winds gradually easing later on as rain moves further south, where it will stay cloudy and humid, but fresher with clearer spells in the north, lows of 14 degrees Celsius.
4: From the 60s to the 90s, we remember.

He had the magical touch of being able to write short, catchy songs, and short, catchy songs probably means you can also write radio jingles, which he did. Christopher Rainbow, it was Solid State Brain was that track, and it's around the time when he was writing jingles for the new independent Capital Radio back in 73-74 time. And I think on the collection that's got that on, there's a collection of Chris Rainbow's, as he prefers to call himself, Chris Rainbow's Best of Stuff, and you find some of the Capital Radio jingles on that if you hunt that down. And I didn't plan to put them back to back. They sort of stared at me and decided you had to put them back to back. It was Christopher Rainbow, and then it's Rainbow, the band Rainbow, Graham Bonney on vocals, and I Surrender. Hello to 222, work it out, John and Jane Johnson, who are British expats in, they say the Vendée. Is a place called the Vendée? Is it a region in France? And they enjoyed one of the spotlight years, and expats are coming in at the moment, aren't they? Hello to you, John and Jane. I hope you like this song, 1969. This woman had a wonderful voice, sadly no longer with us. It's Diane Birch from Liverpool. She had such a great voice, and doing Terry Reid's original song, which was Friends. And if you compare the two, it's chalk and cheese. I'll let you think which way round it is. Arrival and Friends.

0: of art school boys, which probably explains some of the deep and meaningful and left field and sort of strange pictures they painted in our minds in some of the 10cc song. And that was the time when they were both together, and that was a sort of a time when they're also getting into the world of video. There's a great video that goes with that, and it hits the right place at the right time, and hit the MTV screens for a time in the 80s. Godding Cream, Englishman in New York.
1: And now, Stafford's World looks a bit deeper at the hit songs and tells you the stories behind them. It's time for another song story on Stafford's World.
0: Always two song stories in Stafford's World. This is number two of the two today. A guy called Chip Douglas. So you might say, Chip Douglas, never heard of him. But you have heard him, or you've heard somebody talking about him, because Chip Douglas was the producer on a lot of the Monkees hits. And it was the time when they'd already been under control of the TV show and the record label for the time they broke out. Chip Douglas let them have a bit of freedom. And if you listen to Daydream Believer, you'll hear this.
2: 7A.
3: What number is this, Chip?
2: 7A.
3: Okay, no, I mean, like, don't get excited, man. It's because I'm short, I know.
0: Well, now you know, it's Chip Douglas when they say, what number is this, Chip? And I think that refers to the fact they'd done loads and loads of takes, so they didn't know what number take it was. Probably 42 or something. That's why you were saying, what number is this, Chip? There you go. So that's it. Chip Douglas, he produced the album for the Monkees called the Headquarters album. It had a few hits on it, and it also had this one as well, which was a strange one because it was alternate title. And we'll have the story behind alternate title, and Chip will tell us what happened and how it got to be what it was.
4: They wanted to do their own thing, or Mike did specifically, and everybody else did after a while, and so it became a real labor of love, the Headquarters album. We showed up every morning at 7 o'clock or 7:30 and with coffee and got to work and became a band. I felt that there was the option of Mickey would play drums, Peter would play bass, and Mike would play rhythm guitar, and there was a lot of things we could have done that way, but when Peter played the piano in the studio, I thought, oh, well, this guy can play the keys, so we need a keyboard player, but how's he going to play bass and keys at the same time? So I thought, well, I guess I'll have to play bass, and then Peter can play the keyboard, Mike can play the rhythm guitar, and Mickey can play the drums, and we'll have a four-piece combo. And so that's how we did it. When he got back from England, Mickey had fallen in love with Sammy, his future wife, and I don't know if he married her while he was over there, or where they got married in California. I can't remember. Right. He had met the Beatles and all of that, and so those are the four kings of EMI, of course. And he just, you know, was writing this episode. You know, when you're on the road, you get lots of ideas, and as opposed to just sitting around at home. So that was a whole story for him, and he had a whole concept. He said, no, I want to start with this kettle drum and da, da, da, da. And I remember giving him a little static on that, a kettle drum, now are you sure you want to do that? And I was arguing with him about that, but eventually I just said, okay, we'll just do this, and then you put on it what you want, and we'll see what it sounds like. And so I eventually just backed off and said, okay, let's do it how you want. And that's what a producer is supposed to do anyway.

Now that is one of my very favourite Deep Purple tracks, Woman from Tokyo. What a great song that was from Deep Purple. Monkeys before that, Chip Douglas, the producer of the Headquarters album, tells us about that song from it, alternate title. Now this next song, 1967, and a time when one of these songs of 67 was Scott McKenzie's San Francisco. You may have thought, by 1968, whatever happened to Scott McKenzie? Well, he did have to have a bit more success in America, but we forgot him really after that. But not quite, because he had a follow-up single, and his previous single, of course, had been number one, and he very nearly became the true definition of a one-hit wonder, because his second single crept into the British top 50. So that in Britain he would have been a one-hit wonder if it hadn't have stayed in the British charts for 1 week in 1967. It was a fine song as well. Scott McKenzie and Like an Old Time Movie.

0: nothing wrong with that. He did actually have a bit of success later in his career because he co-wrote Kokomo for the Beach Boys, part of that film soundtrack in later years. And he had a couple of smaller top 50 hits in America. But for us, it was just San Francisco at number one. And like an old-time movie at 50 in the British charts back then. Hi to Stephen Fellows, gets in touch, sent an email in. He's a fan of the Spotlight Years, so good to have you along listening to those. Hi to you there, Stephen. We're back with more on Stuff as well. A bit of Simple Minds, not just a bit of Simple Minds, one of the very best from them next.
1: Stafford's World will be back in a moment. Don't go anywhere.
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Well, Matthew, his bent in Kirkcaldy, Scotland, is a bit of a glutton for punishment as he listens to Stafford's World on three different radio stations, same show three times. And I'm not paying him. He's up in Kirkcaldy in Scotland, Matthew, his bent. It's not going to be good for you, you know, long term. I hope you enjoyed that. Bob Dylan from his Joker Man track from his Infidels album from 1983. And a Scottish band for you as well, Simple Minds and the classic Waterfront. Time ticking on. I haven't got many more to go, but we'll squeeze this in. A bit of Robert Plant at his best.

Now, around the time that that song came out, Green River, for John Fogerty and the Creedence Clearwater Revival, John did all the writing and singing and everything, really. And he had an idea that he wanted to be like the old days, like the Beatles or the Everly Brothers, who used to do double A-sided singles. So for a time, he brought out really good, strong tracks on both sides. And that was one of the ones that had it. It had Green River on one side and Fortunate Son on the other. So if you didn't like one, you certainly like the other. The great John Fogerty there. Robert Plant as well, and Ship of Fools. And that's almost it for Stafford as well. Mark at markstafford.co.uk if you'd like to get in touch. One final mention. Hello to Robin Williams from Sway. I didn't know there's a place called Sway. Sway in Hampshire. Found the show about a year ago back, and it's the first time he's been in touch. So great to have you along. Robin Williams from Sway in Hampshire. Two to go. In a minute, we'll have the Finn brothers, Tim and Neil Finn. They were both together in their original project, Split Ends, and then along the way they fell out somehow. And Neil went off to form Crowded House, and Neil and Tim worked as the Finn brothers for a short time, but not that long. Neil was in Crowded House and Tim wasn't. That's how you split the two, really. 6 months in a Leaky Boat to Come. What a gem from 82. And this from the 80s as well. Perfectly crafted piece of adult rock from 38 Special.

0: Radio.
1: A 76-year-old man from Southampton has been arrested on suspicion of concealing his identity at an anti-immigration protest in Portsmouth. Hampshire police had warned anyone wearing a face covering could be arrested. Donald Trump says he would love to see a united Ireland. Speaking at the start of a two-day visit there, the US president said the reunification of the Republic of Ireland and Northern Ireland may as well happen now. He was also questioned by reporters on the Iran war, something he says he personally has worked to resolve.
2: Iran cannot have a nuclear weapon. It's very simple. They were 2 weeks away from having a nuclear weapon. If they had it, they would have blown up Israel, they would have blown up the Middle East, and they would have hit some of Europe's cities.
1: Reform UK has received another £36 million donation, this time from cryptocurrency billionaire Christopher Harborne. He said he was matching a donation of the same amount from fellow billionaire Ben Dilo, describing his contribution as a philanthropic gift. And Lando Norris has snatched pole position for the Spanish Grand Prix after producing a stunning final lap in Madrid. From Radio News Hub, I'm Ben Monson.
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1: Winds gradually easing later on as rain moves further south, where it will stay cloudy and humid, but fresher with clearer spells in the north, lows of 14 degrees Celsius.
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0: Police have made three arrests during demonstrations in Portsmouth following last weekend's disorder. A 76-year-old man was detained for allegedly concealing his identity, while two others were arrested on suspicion of obstructing a highway and violent disorder. Donald Trump has started his two-day trip to Ireland with a meeting with the Irish president. He's described the two countries as having a great relationship and said he thinks a unified Ireland will happen at some point.
1: We're talking about it, and you got the right man over here to get it moving, but yeah, I think it would be a fantastic thing. Now, the UK will have something to say about it, obviously, but I think it would be a great thing. I mean, how can it be bad?
0: A cryptocurrency billionaire has given Reform UK £36 million just a day after another major donor gave the same amount. Meanwhile, Andy Burnham is facing renewed calls for a cap on political donations. And the chief executive of Anthropic says that without precautions, AI could be capable of taking over the internet within 6 to 12 months. That's the latest from Radio News Hub. I'm Ben Monsey.
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0: Winds gradually easing later on as rain moves further south, where it will stay cloudy and humid, but fresher with clearer spells in the north, lows of 14 degrees Celsius.
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0: Three people have been arrested following anti-immigration protests in Portsmouth. A 76-year-old man from Southampton was held on suspicion of concealing his identity, while a 33-year-old man was arrested over an alleged highway obstruction. A 16-year-old boy was also arrested on suspicion of violent disorder. Donald Trump says he'd love to see a united Ireland. On the first day of his weekend trip there, the US president said the reunification of the Republic of Ireland and Northern Ireland may as well happen now. Reform UK has received another £36 million donation, this time from cryptocurrency billionaire Christopher Harborne. Meanwhile, Andy Burnham is facing renewed calls for a cap on political donations. And Oscar-winning British film producer Jeremy Thomas has died aged 77. His publicist said he passed away peacefully at his country home in Oxfordshire, surrounded by family. That's the latest from Radio News Hub. I'm Ben Monsey.
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Good evening and welcome to Wave Valley Radio's Saturday Night Party. I'm Tess Lucy and I've got 3 hours of some great music for you. At 9 o'clock, it's the club classics from the 90s and the noughties. And then at 10 o'clock, taking you back to those disco days of the 70s and the 80s. But before that, it's the Chart Hour, playing you hits from the UK singles chart, past and present.

0: things that I've got.
1: Ella Langley, Choosing Texas. Last week, a UK number one. This week, it's down to number two. And that was followed by Benson Boone, Beautiful Things, one of the best-selling singles of 2025. This is the Wave Valley Radio Saturday Night Party Chart Hour with me, Tess Lucy. Not just playing songs from the top 40, but looking at the whole top 100.

Natasha Bedingfield is a British singer-songwriter, best known for her string of hits in the early 2000s. This song was originally released in November 2004, but it's become popular again since its rebirth in 2024.

Natasha Bedingfield, Unwritten. Last week, a UK number 38 in the singles charts. This week, it's up to number 29. I'm Tess Lucy. This is Wave Valley Radio's Saturday Night Party, the Chart Hour. Not just looking at the UK top 40, but the UK top 100 as well. And this week, concentrating on some of the songs that were big hits at the end of 2025.

Dolly Parton has three songs in the UK Top 40 following her recent death. Islands in the Stream with Kenny Rogers is just outside the top 20 at number 21. 9 to 5 is at number 9, so that's just inside the top 10. I did play those songs recently. But the one I'm going to focus on this evening is Jolene. Now, that was last week's number 6. It's gone down to this week's number 17. This is Wave Valley Radio's Saturday Night Party, The Chart Hour.

Another deceased artist whose music has become popular this year, both in the UK Top 40 and still with two songs in the UK Top 100, is Michael Jackson. His songs became popular and re-entered the UK charts following the film Michael, the release of the film Michael, a film about his early life and his rise to fame in the music industry. The next two songs are from the album Thriller from 1982 and 83. Beat It from 1982. That was there. Now a number 92, so heading towards the 100, so probably out of the top 100 next week. Followed by Billie Jean, down one place from 53 to 54 this week.

listening to Wave Valley Radio's Saturday Night Party. I'm Tess Lucy, and I've been asked to give a big shout out to Sparky and family. Apparently you discovered the show last weekend. Great to have you along, and remember to listen out for that all important phone number to get your requests in for next weekend's show. We have Club Classics coming up at 9 o'clock and taking you back to the disco days of the 1980s at 10. But finishing off the chart hour with some more big hits from the end of 2025.

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This is Wave Valley Radio's Saturday Night Party with me, Tess Lucy, in our new time slot. We start at 8 o'clock with the UK singles chart hits, past and present, and then from 10 o'clock, taking you back to those disco days of the 70s and the 80s. But between 9 and 10, like now, it is Club Classics from the 90s and the early noughties.

Have you a child in your family who's just started school, or maybe they've moved up to year 7 in secondary school? Well, whatever year they're in, whatever class, I hope they're settling nicely into the new term. My little boy has just started reception and he's had a bit of a staggered week. The first 2 days, Monday, Tuesday, they were just there for a couple of hours in the morning. Wednesday, Thursday, he stayed for lunch, and then Friday was his first full day at school. Oh my goodness, he was quite excited. First thing Monday morning, got dressed in his uniform, let us take his photograph, but he clung to me. Every single morning he has clung to me. The teachers had to literally prise him away, bless his heart. And he's come out and he said, "I don't like it." Oh dear. You've got another 12 years of this little man, so I'm sure he'll settle. I'm hoping he does anyway. He was the same at nursery, really. Took him a little while to settle in. But if your child has started school, I hope that they've settled in nicely, whatever year or class they are in. You're listening to Wave Valley Radio Saturday Night Party. I'm Tess Lucy.

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You're listening to Wave Valley Radio's Saturday Night Party. I'm Tess Lucy, and sometimes I like to talk about my street dance class that I go to on a Wednesday evening. I didn't go last week. That was our first week back of the term. I had a bit of a twinge in my back. I don't know what I did. Maybe I twisted awkwardly or something. But as I was starting my new job the following day on the Thursday, I thought, maybe not a good idea to go and start dancing around and having to phone in on my first day and say, sorry, can't come in today. Not a good look, really, is it? So I went along this week, and this is a song we've been doing our dance routine to. It's Justin Bieber, Sorry.

Justin Bieber, Sorry, on Wave Valley Radio's Saturday Night Party. That was from 2015, and that's the song that we've been dancing to in my street dance class. So what's it going to be next Wednesday? Well, I guess I'll find out when I go along. There have been a few suggestions on our WhatsApp group. Will it be one of those or something completely different? I guess I'll find out. And I guess you'll find out either next Saturday or the Saturday after, as I might even play the song for you if you're lucky enough.

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I'm Tess Lucy, and it's now a three-hour show, starting off at 8 o'clock with the Chart Hour, playing you hits from the UK singles charts, past and present, followed by those club classics. But now it's 10 o'clock, or just gone 10 o'clock, so it's time for those disco tunes from the 1980s.

Broadcasting from Alton Assembly Rooms, this is Saturday Night Party on Wave Valley Radio with me, Tess Lucy. Have you ever met someone briefly and then lost contact, but then 8 years later managed to reconnect with them? Well, that's especially what I've just done in the last couple of weeks. Somebody I met at the hotel where I got married. And let's just say we're embarking on a big project at the moment together. We talked about this 8 years ago. We're a bit late in this, hopefully not. I'd like to say a big hello to Sparky. Great being in touch with you again. Am I going to tell you what this project is? No, I can't say anything at the moment. Shh, it's a bit hush-hush. But don't worry, you'll know as soon as I can tell you. Anyway, Sparky, I hope you've had a great weekend fishing, and I hope you're enjoying the

I've been playing songs from the 1980s in the disco hour this evening, but the next two songs are from the 1970s. This is Saturday Night Party on Wave Valley Radio.

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And if you would like to hear any of your favourite tunes, please do send me a WhatsApp to 07403 415 202. That's 07403 415 202. And I'm finishing off this evening with a song that's been playing in the pub the last couple of weeks. My husband said he liked it. After street dance, we normally go to the pub for a quick drink on our way home. This is Billy Joel, Piano Man. 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

0: Police have made three arrests during demonstrations in Portsmouth after rival anti-migrant and anti-racism protesters gathered in the city. The 76-year-old man was detained for allegedly concealing his identity, while two others were arrested on suspicion of obstructing a highway and violent disorder. Donald Trump says he'd love to see a united Ireland. Speaking on day one of his weekend trip to the country, he says he thinks a unified Ireland will happen at some point. Unionist leaders in Northern Ireland have criticised the US president for the comments. Andy Burnham is facing renewed pressure to cap political donations after Reform UK received £72 million from two cryptocurrency billionaires. Meanwhile, Reform leader Nigel Farage says the money will help his party fight the next general election on a level playing field. And the chief executive of Anthropic says the AI industry should slow down, warning that AI could be capable of taking over the internet within 6 to 12 months. From Radio News Hub, I'm Ben Monsey.
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0: Cloud and outbreaks of rain linger in the south on Sunday, but rain gradually easing, drier, brighter and fresher in the north with sunny spells, still warm and humid with lows of 10 degrees.
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